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2: A few clouds overnight with a chance of showers. Winds gusting up to 50 and a low dipping down to plus 1. Mainly sunny on Tuesday, winds gusting to 50, a high of 19 and a high UV index. Sunshine on Wednesday with a high of 20 degrees. Periods of rain Thursday, windy and a high of 15, and sun and clouds on Friday with a high of 13.
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2: A few clouds overnight with a chance of showers, winds gusting up to 50 and a low dipping down to plus 1. Mainly sunny on Tuesday, winds gusting to 50, a high of 19, and a high UV index. Sunshine on Wednesday with a high of 20 degrees. Periods of rain Thursday, windy and a high of 15, and sun and clouds on Friday with a high of 13.
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2: A few clouds overnight with a chance of showers. Winds gusting up to 50 and a low dipping down to plus 1. Mainly sunny on Tuesday, winds gusting to 50, a high of 19 and a high UV index. Sunshine on Wednesday with a high of 20 degrees. Periods of rain Thursday, windy and a high of 15. And sun and clouds on Friday with a high of 13.
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2: A few clouds overnight with a chance of showers, winds gusting up to 50 and a low dipping down to plus 1. Mainly sunny on Tuesday, winds gusting to 50, a high of 19, and a high UV index. Sunshine on Wednesday with a high of 20 degrees. Periods of rain Thursday, windy and a high of 15, and sun and clouds on Friday with a high of 13.
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2: A few clouds overnight with a chance of showers. Winds gusting up to 50 and a low dipping down to plus 1. Mainly sunny on Tuesday, winds gusting to 50, a high of 19 and a high UV index. Sunshine on Wednesday with a high of 20 degrees. Periods of rain Thursday, windy and a high of 15, and sun and clouds on Friday with a high of 13.
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0: 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And they're from Prince Edward Island. 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
2: A few clouds overnight with a chance of showers, winds gusting up to 50 and a low dipping down to plus 1. Mainly sunny on Tuesday, winds gusting to 50, a high of 19 and a high UV index. Sunshine on Wednesday with a high of 20 degrees. Periods of rain Thursday, windy and a high of 15, and sun and clouds on Friday with a high of 13.
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2: A few clouds overnight with a chance of showers. Winds gusting up to 50 and a low dipping down to plus 1. Mainly sunny on Tuesday, winds gusting to 50, a high of 19 and a high UV index. Sunshine on Wednesday with a high of 20 degrees. Periods of rain Thursday, windy and a high of 15, and sun and clouds on Friday with a high of 13.
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1: Hi, Smisha Abby Gonawach, Sauna Shidamuk Antiganish Ahami. My name's Abby McDonald. I'm from Antiganish County, and I'm going to play a song that I wrote with my cousin Goody Donawach for my great grandmother, Mamie McDonald. And this song just tells a story of the day that she found out her husband had tragically passed away in an accident. But Mamie was an incredible woman, and she raised her children on her own, and she was very strong, and she lived to be 109. So we made a song for her. Oh.

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2: 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You know the story, so I'll just go right into it. Anyway, this is called the Grand Etang March. Hope you like it.

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2: A few clouds overnight with a chance of showers. Winds gusting up to 50 and a low dipping down to +1. Mainly sunny on Tuesday, winds gusting to 50, a high of 19 and a high UV index. Sunshine on Wednesday with a high of 20 degrees. Periods of rain Thursday, windy and a high of 15, and sun and clouds on Friday with a high of 13.
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2: A few clouds overnight with a chance of showers, winds gusting up to 50 and a low dipping down to +1. Mainly sunny on Tuesday, winds gusting to 50, a high of 19 and a high UV index. Sunshine on Wednesday with a high of 20 degrees. Periods of rain Thursday, windy and a high of 15. And sun and clouds on Friday with a high of 13.
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1: Hi, I'm Margie Beaton here at Bain Babu, the vibrant new post-secondary branch of Kaohsiung Gaelic, nestled in the heart of Mabu, Cape Breton. 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
2: A few clouds overnight with a chance of showers. Winds gusting up to 50 and a low dipping down to plus 1. Mainly sunny on Tuesday, winds gusting to 50, a high of 19 and a high UV index. Sunshine on Wednesday with a high of 20 degrees. Periods of rain Thursday, windy and a high of 15. And sun and clouds on Friday with a high of 13.
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2: A few clouds overnight with a chance of showers, winds gusting up to 50 and a low dipping down to +1. Mainly sunny on Tuesday, winds gusting to 50, a high of 19 and a high UV index. Sunshine on Wednesday with a high of 20 degrees. Periods of rain Thursday, windy and a high of 15, and sun and clouds on Friday with a high of 13.
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1: 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I was chasing fireflies. I was running around in the dark with cold hands in a mason jar. And I tried so hard to fall back asleep from the Severian Curry. Me, am I sleeping?

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1: CBFM weather. A few clouds overnight with a chance of showers. Winds gusting up to 50 and a low dipping down to plus 1. Mainly sunny on Tuesday, winds gusting to 50, a high of 19 and a high UV index. Sunshine on Wednesday with a high of 20 degrees. Periods of rain Thursday, windy and a high of 15, and sun and clouds on Friday with a high of 13.
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0: Hi, I'm Margie from Kawashtinagalik, warmly inviting you to join us in beautiful St. Anne's for a lively Wednesday night Kaylee. 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
2: A few clouds overnight with a chance of showers. Winds gusting up to 50 and a low dipping down to plus 1. Mainly sunny on Tuesday, winds gusting to 50, a high of 19 and a high UV index. Sunshine on Wednesday with a high of 20 degrees. Periods of rain Thursday, windy and a high of 15, and sun and clouds on Friday with a high of 13.
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2: A few clouds overnight with a chance of showers. Winds gusting up to 50 and a low dipping down to plus 1. Mainly sunny on Tuesday, winds gusting to 50, a high of 19 and a high UV index. Sunshine on Wednesday with a high of 20 degrees. Periods of rain Thursday, windy and a high of 15, and sun and clouds on Friday with a high of 13.
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2: A few clouds overnight with a chance of showers, winds gusting up to 50 and a low dipping down to plus 1. Mainly sunny on Tuesday, winds gusting to 50, a high of 19 and a high UV index. Sunshine on Wednesday with a high of 20 degrees. Periods of rain Thursday, windy and a high of 15, and sun and clouds on Friday with a high of 13.
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2: Mainly sunny across the island for your Tuesday, with winds gusting up to 50, a high of around 19 degrees and a high UV index. Sunny on Wednesday, a high of 20. Periods of rain rolling in on Thursday, windy as well, and a high of 15. And sun and clouds on Friday, with a high of 13.
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2: Mainly sunny across the island for your Tuesday, with the winds gusting up to 50, a high of around 19 degrees and a high UV index. Sunny on Wednesday, a high of 20. Periods of rain rolling in on Thursday, windy as well and a high of 15. And sun and clouds on Friday with a high of 13.
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0: Mainly sunny across the island for your Tuesday, with the winds gusting up to 50, a high of around 19 degrees and a high UV index. Sunny on Wednesday, a high of 20. Periods of rain rolling in on Thursday, windy as well, and a high of 15. And sun and clouds on Friday with a high of 13.
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2: Mainly sunny across the island for your Tuesday, with the winds gusting up to 50, a high around 19 degrees, and a high UV index.

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2: Mainly sunny across the island for your Tuesday, with the winds gusting up to 50, a high of around 19 degrees and a high UV index. Sunny on Wednesday, a high of 20. Periods of rain rolling in on Thursday, windy as well, and a high of 15. And sun and clouds on Friday, with a high of 13.
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2: Mainly sunny across the island for your Tuesday, with the winds gusting up to 50, a high of around 19 degrees and a high UV index. Sunny on Wednesday, a high of 20. Periods of rain rolling in on Thursday, windy as well and a high of 15. And sun and clouds on Friday with a high of 13.
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0: A classic song from Deep Red Island is Sim Moon with the girls of Niels Harbour on CBFM. I'm Ryan McDonald. Good morning. We have made it to Tuesday. On the way, we're going to hear from Jason Roach, Matt Anderson, and Natalie McMaster. And we'll also talk about the NHL scores from last night and the schedule for tonight. Some big news on Keep Breton Island. 13 arts and culture groups have teamed up to launch the Home of Our Hearts Lottery. 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
0: Okay, looking at the weather today, mainly sunny skies across the island with a high of 19 and a high UV index. Overnight, a few clouds, a low dipping down to 12. We'll see sun and clouds on Wednesday, winds gusting to 70, even warmer than today. Going to be a high of 20 tomorrow with a high UV index. Periods of rain as we head into Thursday, windy as well and a high of 15. And sun and clouds for Friday and Saturday, a two-day high of 13. Here are some tunes from Natalie McMaster.
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0: Jason Roach, did the fiddle just explode on CBFM? I'm Ryan McDonald. How are you? Give it a hell. Hope all is well. Let's take a look at the NHL scorers from around the league last night. There was two games. The Philadelphia Flyers weren't able to beat the Hurricanes. So Hurricanes winning 3-2 in overtime, and that means Hurricanes take a 2-0 series lead. The other game last night was the late one. The Golden Knights were able to beat the Ducks by a score of 3-1, and Vegas takes a 1-0 series lead. There is just one game on the NHL schedule for tonight. It's at 9 o'clock airtime. It is the Wild taking on the Avalanche.
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0: The one I'm waiting for is tomorrow night, the first game between the Montreal Canadiens and the Buffalo Sabres. I can't wait.

0: Some good reels there, Kinnan and Andrea Beaton on CBFM. I'm Ryan McDonald, and thanks for tuning in. What is going on? Hope you're having a great Tuesday so far. Full weather forecast details on the way. Spring has finally sprung. And then we'll hear from Colette DeVoe with Glad You're Here.
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0: Today, the weather, mainly sunny skies, pretty warm as well, a high of 19 and a high UV index. Overnight, we'll see a few clouds, a low of 12 degrees. Sun and clouds on Wednesday, winds gusting to 70, a high of 20 with a high UV index. Periods of rain on Thursday, windy as well and a high of 15. And sun and clouds for Friday and Saturday, a two-day high of 13. Here is Colette DeVoe. 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

0: Emma Stevens with a Mi'kmaq version of Blackbird. Pretty cool. It's right here on CBFM, Cape Breton's favorite radio station. Good morning. How are you? My name's Ryan McDonald. All the way, we're going to hear from the Bear McNeils, Joel Plaskett, and Ian McDougall. We'll take a look at your full weather forecast, and we'll talk about the Wednesday night Keely. Don't go anywhere.
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0: The Bear McNeils with the clumsy lover set on CBFM. I'm Ryan McDonald, and the Gaelic College Wednesday Night Gaelic going to be a dandy this week. Tomorrow night, you'll be able to hear music from Corinne McDonald, Neil McDaniel, and Margie Beaton. You don't want to miss it. The Gaelic kicks off at 7:30. It's $15 at the door, and under the age of 12 is free. 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So... 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So you pay $25 a month, you get access to every Wednesday Night Gaelic. So if you're a regular to the Gaelic, it's definitely worth looking into and getting a membership for the Gaelic College Club.
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0: Teresa McClellan. It's Kelly. Glendale Roots joining her on that set. Shelly Campbell, Dave McIsaac, and Jackie Dunn. McIsaac on CBFM. I'm Ryan McDonald, and we're going to continue on a full look at the weather forecast coming up, and then we'll hear from Glenn Graham with Little Donald's Wife.
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0: Today's weather forecast, mainly sunny skies. I love it. A high of 19 degrees and a high UV index. We'll see a few clouds overnight, a low tipping down to 12. Sun and clouds on Wednesday. A little bit of wind gusting up to 70, but a high of 20 degrees and a high UV index. Periods of rain on Thursday, windy and a high of 15. And sun and clouds for Friday and Saturday, a two-day high of 13. Here's a song written by Glenn Graham and Rodney McDonald, and singing it is Glenn Graham. This is Little Donald's Wife.
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And this is all I've ever wanted. And nothing really matters if you're by my side.

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with. 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

0: Brett Matthews with Classified and If I Die Today, Cape Breton's favorite radio station, CBFM, Tracy and Paul McNeil, Jody Guthrow, Dave Sampson, and Dylan Guthrow, and Kevin, Tim, and Brent Chesson, kickstarting 1 o'clock on what is turning out to be a pretty glorious day around Cape Breton Island. We've waited for it, we've earned it, we deserve every bit of it. The sun is shining, and we're expecting temperatures in the high teens right around the island today. Finally, we can say that spring is here, maybe? Hopefully. Anyway, we are into May. May 5th already. And like I said, a gorgeous sunshine day today. And tomorrow is looking pretty good, too. We've got full weather forecast details coming up very shortly. John Allen Cameron, Natalie McMaster, Tim Baker, and Glenn Graham kicks off for On the Way Next.
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3: Sending clouds across the island today. Chance of showers, a high of +9. Periods of rain overnight, a low of +4. The rain continues into Friday, a high of 6 degrees. Rain continues again into Saturday with a high of 9, and showers on Sunday with a high of 7.
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0: John Allen Cameron and the Four Marys from Kid Brighton's favorite radio station, CBFM. Natalie McMaster, Tim Baker, and Glenn Graham kickstarting that set. This good looking Tuesday afternoon. It's Rob McNamara hanging out till 5 o'clock. Melody and Derek Cameron still to come. And Dominic Dodge coming up in just a few moments. Well, yesterday was May 4th, right? May the 4th be with you. Big Star Wars day. I saw Star Wars memes and suggestions all day yesterday. And I guess Oreo had a bit of a Star Wars themed event yesterday too. At Oreo.com, they had a special edition Oreoid. Special edition Star Wars 12-pack of Oreo cookies. Word has it that they looked very cool. However, a dozen Oreo cookies, the Oreoid special edition Star Wars cookies, would cost you $43 American. And yet I'm sure they sold
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0: Halliday and Derek Cameron from Cape Breton's favorite radio station, CBFM, and Dominique Dodge before that on this good-looking Tuesday afternoon. It's Rob hanging out till 5. We've got the Bear McNeils coming up and weather forecast details on the way in just a few moments. Well, all the AI that's out there these days is changing some rules when it comes to many different areas of entertainment. For example, there's a lot of AI music out there now, right? And it would seem a little unfair for those songs to be nominated for, you know, Grammys based on the fact that they're not real people. Well, the Academy of Motion Picture Arts and Sciences have kind of followed up on that as well. They have updated its rule to ban AI-generated actors and screenplays from being considered to win an Oscar, starting with the 99th ceremony. So, yeah, with the way AI is going, you really have to put some of these rules in place. Otherwise, it'll be all AI shortly, right?
1: Hi, I'm Margie from Kawashtinagalik, warmly inviting you to join us in beautiful St. Anne's for a lively Wednesday night Kaylee. 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
3: Sending clouds across the island today. Chance of showers, a high of +9. Periods of rain overnight, a low of +4. The rain continues into Friday, a high of 6 degrees. Rain continues again into Saturday with a high of 9, and showers on Sunday with a high of 7.
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0: Freddie Archie crying and howling from Cape Breton's favorite radio station, CBFM online at cbfm.ca. Gordy Sampson, the Rankin family, and Kinnon and Betty Beaton before that on this good-looking Tuesday afternoon. If you are listening on Cape Breton Island, we are enjoying some sunshine today. Warm temperatures, depending on where you are on the island, but maybe 19, possibly even 20 degrees. And here's the thing, it continues into tomorrow. We'll take it. Spring has finally sprung. Now, that's not to say we won't have some cool nights or even cool days still to come, but let's enjoy this gorgeous afternoon right now. How long will it last? Forecast details coming up, plus Matt Minglewood in the Cape Breton Summertime Review. Good crowd, Dave Gunning and Ashley McIsaac with John Allen Cameron. Kicks off four straight ahead.
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1: Sun and clouds across the island today. Chance of showers, a high of +9. Periods of rain overnight, a low of +4. The rain continues into Friday, a high of 6 degrees. Rain continues again into Saturday with a high of 9. And showers on Sunday with a high of 7.
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1: 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Good crowd. Dave Gunning with Christina Martin and Ashley McIsaac, John Allen Cameron. Before that, on a Tuesday afternoon, it's Rob McNamara hanging out until 5 o'clock. Thanks so much for hanging out with me. Lots of sunshine this afternoon and warmer temperatures. Details, your forecast coming up. Beverly and McLean with Howie McDonald and Eric Marcotte and Kathleen McGinnis. Still to come in just a few moments. Well, some baby news in entertainment. Looks like Cameron Diaz and Benji Madden are welcoming their third child into the family. Congratulations to them. And meanwhile, Britain's Prince Eugenie is sharing the news that she's pregnant with her third child. That would mean that Prince or former Prince Andrew will be their grandfather. How delightful.
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0: Molly McDonald and Eric Marcotte. Happy Brighton's favorite radio station, CBFM, and Kathleen McGinnis before that. On this Tuesday afternoon, we have the sunshine. It's Rob hanging until 5. We've got Dave Sampson still to come, and weather forecast details coming up in just a few moments. It is the 5th of May. Today is African World Heritage Day. It's World Portuguese Language Day, International Day of the Midwife, National Silence the Shame Day. It's also School Lunch Hero Day. It's National Astronaut Day, National Hoagie Day, National Totally Chipotle Day, and it's National Cartoonist Day as well. And it is also Cinco de Mayo, a huge Spanish holiday, I guess. And translated means May 5th. It does. There you go. Birthdays today, if you're having one. It's Chris Brown's birthday as well. He's 37 years old today. Adele is turning 38. Henry Cavill, Superman, is 43. Tina Yathers, who played Jennifer on Family Ties, she's turning 53 today. And former NBC News anchor and MSNBC journalist Brian Williams is turning 67 years old today. And if it's your birthday today as well, a very happy birthday to you.
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3: Sending clouds across the island today. Chance of showers, a high of plus 9. Periods of rain overnight, a low of plus 4. The rain continues into Friday, a high of 6 degrees. Rain continues again into Saturday with a high of 9. And showers on Sunday with a high of 7.
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0: Rachel Davis, Darren McMullen from Cape Breton's favorite radio station, CBFM online at cbfm.ca. Kindle in there as well. Heather Rankin with Quake Matthews and Douglas Cameron on a pretty good looking Tuesday afternoon. It's Rob hanging out until 5 o'clock. Thanks so much for hanging out with me, no matter where you are or how you're listening. We've got weather forecast details for the rest of the week. Let you know how long this fantastic weather is going to stick around. At least a couple of days anyway. A little hint for you. We've got details for forecast coming up. Plus Aaron Lewis, Glenn Graham and Rodney McDonald, Irish Mithen, and Natalie McMaster gets four started next.
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3: Mainly sunny across the island today, a high of 19 degrees with a high UV index. We'll see a few clouds overnight, a low dipping down to 12. Sun and clouds on Wednesday, windy, gusting up to 70. A high of 20 degrees with a high UV index. Periods of rain will roll in on Thursday, windy as well, and a high of 15. And sun and clouds for Friday and Saturday, a two-day high of 13.
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0: Aaron Lewis, put a little love on it. Kate Breton's favorite radio station, CDFM, Glenn Graham and Rodney McDonald, Ira Smith and Natalie McMaster before that on a Tuesday afternoon. Troy McGilvery still to come and dive on the way in just a few moments. While I saw this watching Kelly and Mark this morning, and I had to go look it up myself, there is a French continental toy spaniel dog named Lazarus who just celebrated a birthday. The dog is 31 years old. Now, we had a dog, our beloved Sydney, gone now since 2018. But Sydney lived to be 15. And the life expectancy for him, he was a Shih Tzu, was 12 to 15 years. And we thought, you know what? He did well. He lived to be 15 years old. We still miss him all the time. But yeah, he lived to be 15. 31 years old is pretty wild. If my dog were still alive, it would be 23. So it'd still have 8 years to go. May be the record for the longest ever living dog. I did have a friend who told me that they had a dog that lived to be 21 years old. But yeah, 31, the oldest dog perhaps ever to have lived.
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0: Troy McGilvery from Cape Breton's favorite radio station, CBFM. And Dive, before that, on a Tuesday afternoon, it's Rob hanging out until 5 o'clock. Thanks so much for hanging out with me. Lots of sunshine. Nice, warm afternoon. We've got full weather forecast details coming up. And Jimmy Rankin is going to kick off a great set in just a few moments. Well, you'd have to think it would take a lot to postpone a Bruce Springsteen concert, but... it has happened. This Friday night show is moved to May 30th because the Philadelphia 76ers are continuing in the NBA playoffs and they need the arena. So the Boss's Philly concert has been rescheduled for May 30th. So yeah, no show for Bruce in Philadelphia this Friday night. In other concert news, Shakira put on a free concert over the weekend at the Copacabana Beach in Rio de Janeiro. A few people took advantage of the free show. 2 million people showed up at the beach for the show. Pretty wild.
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3: Mainly sunny across the island today, a high of 19 degrees with a high UV index. We'll see a few clouds overnight, a low dipping down to 12. Sun and clouds on Wednesday, windy, gusting up to 70. A high of 20 degrees with a high UV index. Periods of rain will roll in on Thursday, windy as well, and a high of 15. And sun and clouds for Friday and Saturday, a two-day high of 13.
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0: Buxton and SoCal Live from Cape Breton's favorite radio station, CBFAM. Mac Morin, Rita McNeil, and Andrea Beaton before that on a Tuesday afternoon in the sunshine. Perhaps you're planning that evening walk already. Why not? Temperature's very nice. A gorgeous spring day out there. We've got full weather forecast details coming up in just a few moments. Dave Sampson, Adam Young, Moira and Claire, and Howie McDonald gets four-started on the way next.
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1: Mainly sunny across the island today, a high of 19 degrees with a high UV index. We'll see a few clouds overnight, a low dipping down to 12. Sun and clouds on Wednesday, windy, gusting up to 70. A high of 20 degrees with a high UV index. Periods of rain will roll in on Thursday, windy as well, and a high of 15. And sun and clouds for Friday and Saturday, a two-day high of 13.
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0: 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Adam Young, Moira and Claire, and Howie McDonald. Before that, JJ Chesson still to come, and the Misha McPherson Trio coming up in just a few moments. Let's check your Tuesday afternoon fun facts as I throw some stats and facts at you as you make your way home or listen in on this Tuesday afternoon. It says here that 9 out of 10 of us always check the expiration dates when shopping for food. I'm sure from time to time it just slip by, maybe something like milk, something that would expire relatively quick, right? You might miss that, but most of us do. In a burger survey, cheese was named the most popular topping. Pickles made both the most loved and most hated lists. I'm not a big fan of pickles on a burger. I don't hate pickles, just not on a burger. Not a big fan of that. 64% of us own at least one product made by Apple. I have several. And 35% of people will never get their wisdom teeth. I know my daughter is waiting to get hers out now, which, not a fun adventure. But, 35% of people these days don't even get wisdom teeth. There you go. It's your Tuesday afternoon fun facts.
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0: J.J. Jesson from Cape Breton's favorite radio station, CPFM and the Misha McPherson Trio before that. On a Tuesday afternoon, enjoy the rest of this one. We've got Toonie Tuesday coming up at 5 o'clock. 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Have yourself a great Tuesday night. Back here again tomorrow afternoon, 1 till 5, as we drive home for a Wednesday on Cape Breton's favorite radio station, CBFM. Have a great night.
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3: Mainly sunny across the island today, a high of 19 degrees with a high UV index. We'll see a few clouds overnight, a low dipping down to 12. Sun and clouds on Wednesday, windy, gusting up to 70. A high of 20 degrees with a high UV index. Periods of rain will roll in on Thursday, windy as well, and a high of 15. And sun and clouds for Friday and Saturday, a two-day high of 13.
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1: A few clouds overnight, a low of 12 degrees. Sending clouds on Wednesday, winds gusting to 70, a high of 20 with a high UV index. Periods of rain on Thursday, windy and a high of 15. And sending clouds for Friday and Saturday with a two-day high of 13.
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0: A few clouds overnight, a low of 12 degrees. Sending clouds on Wednesday, winds gusting to 70, a high of 20 with a high UV index. Periods of rain on Thursday, windy and a high of 15. And sending clouds for Friday and Saturday with a 2-day high of 13.
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1: 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Give us a couple of notes on the spoons there. Okay, here we go. Good Dan Huey tune. Kennedy Street March. Here we go.

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0: Hi, I'm Margie from Kawashtinagalik, warmly inviting you to join us in beautiful St. Anne's for a lively Wednesday night Kaylee. 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
2: A few clouds overnight, a low of 12 degrees. Sending clouds on Wednesday, winds gusting to 70, a high of 20 with a high UV index. Periods of rain on Thursday, windy and a high of 15. And sending clouds for Friday and Saturday with a two-day high of 13.
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